0: Sheboygan, get ready. 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
1: Welcome to Hard Drive. I'm Lou Brutus, and I realize that the current state of the world is pretty grim. However, I just want you to remember one thing. As of right now, you are a day closer to your next concert. And that is an encouraging thought, as Gandalf the Grey would say. Anyway, this week on the world-famous Hard Drive, my guests include Evanescence, Shinedown, Godsmack, Anthrax, and Ice Nine Kills. We will also get you plugged in with the new one from Nonpoint. We'll begin the musical proceedings with a Hard Drive double dose of A Perfect Circle. They dropped a new song just before leaving for the European Summer Festival circuit. It's called Starless, A Perfect Circle on the world-famous Hard Drive. Welcome aboard.

0: Hard drive, double dose of A Perfect Circle, Judith, along with the new one, Starless. I'm Lou Brutus. Time now to get you plugged in on Hard Drive with new music from Nonpoint. The band's Elias Soriano is here with me now. Tell me about the new tune, Is It, and why it's the right song to be the leading edge of the next record.
1: First of all, I think the hook in the song and the sediment of the song, I just felt like it had an energy that when I was listening to other things on the radio playlist and in regular playlists, I felt like that song kind of stood out a little more than the other ones. So I felt like it would be a good setup track. So, you know, when I brought it to the guys to maybe tee it up to go first, and even the radio team to go with it first, you know, everybody's like, yeah, you know, it's kind of like I said, it was very aggressive and very up. So it was a good street track. I was hoping that it was going to be even better received. I feel like it could go even deeper and even further. And thank God, you know, first couple of weeks is, you know, it's a race car out of the gate. So I think the people making a decision right now, it's getting weighed against so many things. The song Is It deals with the fact of you making a decision that is definitely going to hurt somebody and definitely going to help somebody. And you have to make the decision.

0: Five Finger Death Punch on Hard Drive, their latest Eye of the Storm. The band Zoltan Bathory going to be joining me as guest here on the show next week. Of course, I'll be hitting the road with the group for a portion of their summer tour, including in upstate New York and New Hampshire. I'm Lou Brutus. Social Distortion and Seven Dust are on deck. Then Amy Lee of Evanescence, who just dropped their new album Sanctuary, will be talking about dealing with vocal issues on the road when the world famous Hard Drive continues. Until then, to catch even more rock star interviews, hit the Hard Drive Radio socials, Facebook, Twitter, and Instagram.
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Greetings, I'm LeJean from the band Seven Dust, wishing a very happy 30th anniversary to our friends Lou Brutus and the world-famous Hard Drive.

0: from their recently released album, One That Is Seven Dust, Unbreakable on Hard Drive. Cannot wait to see them this summer on the road with Theory of a Dead Man. I'm the Sonic Warrior, Lou Brutus, here now with Amy Lee of Evanescence. Amy, when you tour, you're hitting all these different regions of the world, which can create various issues for vocalists. There is thin air at the high altitudes. There is dry air in the deserts. How do you deal with stuff like that?
1: I just don't freak out. I feel like the number one most important thing is just don't panic. Like, that's what live music is. Like, if people wanted to just sit and listen to the album, they can. That's there forever. But a live show is about seeing real human beings, you know, make the music in front of you. How cool is that? That's hard. And there's going to be mistakes, and there's going to be times when it doesn't sound like the other way because we had to adapt for one reason or another. And that's kind of neat. Like, when I go to shows and I notice and I pick up on those things, as long as it sounds good, I mean, as long as they're a good band, like, I find those things cool and interesting. So if you can just allow yourself to be like third person enough to go, you know what? Like, I enjoy that about other people, and it's not going to be like I really, really want, but you know what? Like, don't think about that. It's also very much about just the connection in person with the fans and us all just getting to like jam and sing the songs together. So that's going to happen no matter what. So the show must go on.
0: Isn't music the best?
1: It is. It really is.

0: from the newly released album Sanctuary, which just dropped on Friday. Evanescence on the world-famous hard drive, Who Will You Follow? I'm Lou Brutus. The three-song seg is on deck. It's an attack of killer bees, Black Label Society, Beartooth, and Black Veil Brides. Then Brent Smith of Shinedown talks about how the group keeps the humanity in the music when hard drive continues.
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9: Everybody, what's happening? This is Zach Wow with my fellow New Jersey brethren O'Doom, Father Lou Brutus, on the world-famous hard drive.

0: There you have the Attack of the Killer Bees for the three-song seg this week on Hard Drive, Black Veil Brides, Beartooth, and Black Label Society. I'm Lou Brutus. Brent Smith of Shinedown joins me now. When you guys are making a new record and it's time to listen to a song that you just recorded, do you do it on the studio monitors or do you listen on something else?
1: There is this moment that kind of happens where you need to shift at night or the following day, not just listening to it in the room. You got to listen to it in headphones. And I pretty much listen to everything in in-ears and I'm used to it. So I'm going to hear any little like imperfection, or I'm going to hear any like, you know, if there's a funky crossfade, you're going to get like a digital noise, or like if there's a glitch somewhere, or if something doesn't get bounced down correctly, or, you know, there's something wonky in a guitar track or what have you. However, what I will say, there's a difference in listening that closely and nitpicking things, because you'll drive yourself crazy. And then if you're trying to make it sound perfect, it no longer becomes human. You basically just had a computer. If you gone into it and you've simulated perfection, you lose the human element of it. So I would probably be that person that's listening to, you know, obviously if there's like you hear something in the room and you're not in ears and like you're like a vocal pops out, or there's like a wonky guitar chord or something, you're like, whoa, what is that? Hang on, man. You know, and you go and say, oh, let's fix that real quick. But to get in there and like nitpick it too much, you lose the human aspect of it.

0: Shine down safe and sound as you do your weekend hard drive style. I'm Lou Brutus. Looking ahead to hour two, my rock star guests are going to include Anthrax, Ice Nine Kills, and Godsmack. We are also going to do music news in dirt featuring Tool joining the riot, Motionless in White extending a chore, and some absolute treasures from Slipknot going up for auction. Until then, get free stuff. 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

There's a band I'll be hosting next month at Rockfest in Cadott, Wisconsin. I'll also catch them with AC/DC, The Pretty Reckless, beginning hour two this week of the world-famous Hard Drive. I'm Lou Brutus. We now check into the topsy-turvy world of rock and roll gossip and news that we call dirt. Longtime crew member for Slipknot, Pantera, and Mudvayne, the legendary Bobby Tongs, is currently doing an eBay auction to raise money for senior pet care. The items include a rare 2014 Japanese Knotfest poster, an original Paul Gray number 2 Slipknot guitar pick, and the final thing, which is making me go crazy, an incredible 2005 Slipknot Subliminal Versus Australia New Zealand tour poster signed by all 9 Slipknot members, including the late Paul Gray and the late Joey Jordison. Bidding will end soon. You can hit the Hard Drive Radio Facebook page, Instagram, or Twitter for the link to the auctions. Motionless in White will release their new album, Decades, on July 17. They have also announced the second leg of their Sweat and Blood tour. Dayseeker will serve as direct support with The Devil Wears Prada and Dark Divine also on the bill. The fall run kicks off October 30 in Worcester, Mass. Then they do a huge Halloween show in Philadelphia. It continues through November 20 in Pittsburgh. Tickets are on sale now. Finally, Tool has been confirmed as headliners for this year's Riot Fest, set for September 18th through the 20th, Douglas Park in Chicago. The festival will also feature performances from a slew of rock, punk, and metal bands, including Rise Against and Dropkick Murphys. It's always an insane time. That's all the dirt that's fit to dish. Since we're talking Tool, here is Sober on Hard Drive.

0: Thank you for hanging with me this weekend on Hard Drive. I'm your host, Lou Brutus. Joined now from Europe by Frank Bello of Anthrax. Frank, you have been on so many legendary tours through the years. What do you keep? Do you keep laminates?
1: I do keep a lot of laminates. I do. That's a great question because I kept one of my favorite basses that I played on Among the Living. I still have that. It's called the Sippy Taint bass because it has a specific feel and sound. I'll never get rid of that because it's just a place in time for me. I just love the way that bass is. I have some great, great laminates. I mean, the old Kiss days when we first played with Kiss, I remember how special that was for me. All the good stuff back in the day. I have some really great, great memories of Iron Maiden, all the tours. I remember when our first Iron Maiden tour, I was so psyched because Iron Maiden is the first time I took a picture for the laminate. They wanted a picture to put on the laminate. And that was so special to me. That meant I was on the tour. You know what I mean? It wasn't just like you're just, hey, it's a pass. No. If you didn't have that picture, you weren't part of the tour. And I still have, it's like two or three of them I have now because we toured with them so much. It meant so much to me. And it still does because it brings me right back there. It's like, that was a great time, you know?

0: rearview mirror.
1: Hard drive music from not one, but two bands currently to be found over in Europe on the massive festival circuit there, Architects and Anthrax. I'm Lou Brutus, Sleep Theory, and 3 Days Grace are on deck. Then Spencer from Ice Nine Kills talks about the world of comic and horror cons when Hard Drive continues, because we cover nerds of all kinds here.
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0: Hey, this is Matt Waltz from 3 Days Grace.
1: I'm Adam Gantje of the band 3 Days Grace.
0: With the Sonic Warrior, Lou Brutus, on the world-famous hard drive.

0: direct from O Canada, which is a really nice place to spend time in the summer. 3 days grace on the world famous hard drive. I'm Lou Brutus, now joined by Spencer from Ice Nine Kills, who has been making his rounds on the con circuit leading up to their very own Silver Scream Con, which has really grown over the years.
1: It's been amazing. It's been absolutely crazy to see it. This will be our fifth year doing it. And we wanted to start small in a, you know, like a hotel on the North Shore of Boston. And we outgrew that in a couple years and eventually moved it to 2 years ago to the DCU Center in Worcester, which, if you're from Boston, you know, it is, the Worcester Centrum. You know, that's where I grew up going to my first arena rock shows. You know, I saw Limp Bizkit and Korn and Rammstein at the Family Values Tour. I saw Blink 182 there. I saw Rob Zombie there. And so to headline that arena last year and to have it be sold out was wild.
0: How is the Centrum holding up? Because that is one of the older arenas in the United States, and it's still going.
1: I was really, really pleasantly surprised by how great the sound was. It's not easy to have an arena show sound fantastic, just inherently. You know, it's an arena. Sure. It's
0: the physical materials.
1: And the videos that I've seen from it, it sounded great. The crowd was amazing.

0: From Scream 7, that is Ice Nine Kills featuring McKenna Grace twisting the knife on hard drive. Speaking of films, I have already got my tickets for an IMAX showing of the new Spielberg Disclosure Day, which will be opening on Thursday. I am going that afternoon. I have friends in LA who have already been to the previews, and some of them think it's Steven Spielberg's best movie ever. I can't wait. I'm Lou Brutus. We'll get back to the rock and roll in just a moment with Breaking Benjamin and Autumn Kings. Then Sully Erna of Godsmack. We'll talk about the dual purpose of a fold-out double album vinyl.
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0: From Windsor, Ontario, just across the river from Detroit Rock City, Autumn Kings, Gone, Gone, Gone on Hard Drive. I'm Lou Brutus, joined now by a very old friend of the show, one of our oldest, Sully Erna from Godsmack. Their new live record is out. 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
1: Something real
0: quick. Oh no! you're pulling out a double album with seeds and stems in it, right?
1: There it is.
0: Oh man! Oh geez! Now you can't fully enjoy album art unless you've actually got an album. Let me see the rest.
1: Check out the back, dude. Tell me this isn't as live and cool as it gets.
0: Oh man!
1: Right? Like, doesn't that look like something from like All the World's a Stage or whatever?
0: Yeah.
1: Right.
0: Plus Shannon's kit, as always, just looked so. Oh, geez. Oh, man. Oh, what a great shot.
1: Dude, this whole record is so epic. And what I love about it is even on the sleeves, the photographer took all these pictures of us getting ready before this exact show. Everyone's family, daughters, children, friends were there. You know, our wardrobe girl getting Robbie ready, like Shannon warming up. It's just packed with like all this great artwork and these like the retirement parties in there when Shannon and Tony walked in the room and everyone was just applauding them. This thing is packed.

0: from their new Live at Mohegan Sun, which is, again, really good for cleaning the seeds out. Godsmack on the world-famous hard drive, When Legends Rise. Now then, what's in Lou's playlist for this week? Well, you'll want to be in that number when the Armored Saints come marching in.
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0: What's in Lou's playlist this week on the world famous hard drive? 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

0: What's in Lou's playlist this week on the world famous hard drive? It's the latest from Armored Saint, and it's called Hit a Moonshot. That'll do it for the show this week. Hard Drive is a 2026 copyright production of Broodhawk Industries. 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Me, I'm Lou Brutus, leaving you with the words of writer Dr. Hunter S. Thompson. No rest at all. Constant fear and frantic alertness, and one crisis after another. I'll catch you next week on Hard Drive.
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Beastie Boys, No Sleep Till Brooklyn, all part of Nonstop Rock on a Monday Buzz, a ticket window Monday Buzz. We'll talk about what you're asking when here in a minute right now. Metallica, let's turn the page. Good morning. 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
0: We got a chance of rain this afternoon, mostly cloudy, 77. Better chance of rain tonight, 61. Chance of rain on Tuesday, partly sunny, 83. More in your forecast, 1065thebuzz.com. Iron Maiden, let's get back into it. 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

Boy, Travis Kelce's definitely hooking up his boat to a hell of a pier. Taylor Swift last week just got announced that she is now worth $2 billion, making her the richest female musician in the world. There's Evanescence on The Buzz.

0: Hey, don't forget. 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They're up in Keel, Manitowoc, Two Rivers, Plymouth, Howard's Grove. All Teats' Piggly Wigglies, and you can win a $75 grocery gift card again on Friday morning at 10 a.m. Just make sure you get signed up before that. 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You can also get their on-sale flyer this week. 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
2: From the WHBL newsroom, here's the latest. I'm Stace Keen. Sheboygan drivers will be dealing with yet another road closure as a stretch of Erie Avenue between North Taylor Drive and North 19th Street will be closed for construction starting today. That stretch includes the Sheboygan County Museum, the former Sunny Ridge Building, which is now the Edenbrook Sheboygan Skilled Nursing Facility, and access to the Taylor Heights Shopping Center. That route will be closed to through traffic with access allowed to local properties. The city of Sheboygan Falls is hosting a public information meeting for property owners who are adjacent to the 2026 Street Resurfacing and Utility Improvement Project. The meeting will be held tonight from 5 to 6 at the Common Council Chambers, which is located on the first floor of City Hall, located at 375 Buffalo Street in Sheboygan Falls. That meeting will begin with a short presentation followed by a question and answer session. An idea that started with a group of parents getting together over coffee to discuss how to keep their children safe from human trafficking has blossomed into a nonprofit with its brand new office space in Plymouth. Freedom Cry, Inc. celebrated the opening of their new office at 124 East Mill Street last week. The all-volunteer organization is hosting their fourth annual golf outing on September 19th at Crystal Lake Golf Course. You can find more about that organization by heading to freedomcryinc.org. The Sheboygan Police and Sheriff's Departments have joined with local law enforcement partners to raise money and awareness for the Special Olympics of Wisconsin by participating in the annual Torch Run. The Special Olympics Summer Games brought together special athletes from all over the state to compete this past weekend. And a big congratulations to the Sheboygan area grads who walked the bowl under sunny skies yesterday. This year's graduation ceremony at the Volworth Park Bowl celebrated graduates from Sheboygan North, South, Central, Etude, and George Warner High Schools. Now, if you missed the ceremony, you can still see the recording online by clicking the link that's attached to this story on our website. In the WHBL newsroom, I'm Stace Keen.
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Michael Parsons, he gives us a timeline on when he'll be back. 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

is a Mystery Box Monday. 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We'll give you a keyword coming up here in a minute. Right now, it's Chili Peps. Can't stop.

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0: Could see a small chance of rain this afternoon. Otherwise, mostly cloudy, 77. Better chance of rain tonight, 61. 40% chance of a shower or thunderstorm. Partly sunny, 83 Tuesday. And 87 with a smaller chance of rain. Mostly sunny on Wednesday. AC/DC, let's get back into it. 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

0: Ozzy, Mr. Crowley, all part of Nonstop Rock on a Ticket Window Monday. 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
2: From the WHBL newsroom, here's the latest. I'm Stace Keen. Much needed rain is on the way this week. WHBL's Kevin Zimmerman has the details.
3: Recent rain events have lessened the strain on lawn and crops amid abnormally dry conditions in Sheboygan County, and more rain could help avoid the onset of a drought. The National Weather Service is indicating that this may be the case, and to our west, that could amount to excess moisture. The Sheboygan County Airport measured around 0.2 inches of rain since Friday, and another 0.5 to 0.75 inches could fall today and tonight in Sheboygan County. One positive result is a low fire danger. Many areas in southwest and south central Wisconsin are expecting a general 0.5 to 1.5 inches today, with pockets of 2 to 4 inches possible. Shifts in the pattern could steer some of that our way, but at this time, that's not expected. Good news in that such rainfall could result in flash flooding. Any rain that does fall will contribute humidity to uncomfortable weather expected later this week, as highs in the 80s are forecast for Wednesday, with heat indices reaching into the 90s. Kevin Zimmerman, WHBL News.
2: The city of Sheboygan is hosting a public open house for the proposed Sheboygan Movable Pedestrian Bridge this Wednesday, June 10th from 5:30 to 7:30 at Uptown Social. The proposed bridge would span over the Sheboygan River, connecting Virginia Avenue with South Pier Drive for pedestrians and bicyclists, providing better access to the Sheboygan River waterfront and Lake Michigan. The project is a result of a federal RAISE grant that's been awarded to the city. The purpose of this open house is to share the preferred bridge alternative, answer questions, and collect feedback on the project. Members of the project team will be at the open house to provide information and answer questions. And finally, a big congrats to the Sheboygan area high school grads who walked the bowl under sunny skies yesterday. This year's graduation ceremony at Full Roth Park Bowl celebrated graduates from Sheboygan North, South, Central, Etude, and George Warner High Schools. If you missed the ceremony, you can see the recording online by clicking the link that's attached to this story on our website. In the WHBL newsroom, I'm Stace Keen.
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0: Got a small chance of an afternoon shower today. Mostly cloudy, 77. Better chance of rain tonight, 61. 40% chance of a shower or thunderstorm tomorrow. Otherwise, partly sunny and a high of 83.

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1: So are you ready?
2: 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I forgot to put in the crystals. Okay, turn it on.
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1: Rumors spreading around in that Texas town. About to check outside the games. And you know what I'm talking about. Just let me know if you wanna go to that home out on the range. They got a lot of nice girls.

0: Nicole Brown Simpson's sister. Nicole Brown Simpson, murdered by O.J. Simpson. Her sister wants the NFL to ban the number 32 jersey. Like, O.J. played for, what, the 49ers and the Buffalo Bills? Are that the only two teams? She doesn't want just those teams to ban the number 32. She wants the NFL to ban the number 32 across the league. She says when she watches a football game and there's somebody on the field with 32, she gets triggered. Come on now. That might be a little bit of a reach. I could see maybe if you want the Bills. I never even think of O.J. Simpson in a 32 49ers jersey, but you do on the Buffalo Bills. You always think of O.J., at least I. But maybe get the Bills to ban it. I could see that. But the whole NFL, come on. We'll get to Kid Rock on the way. Also, Sublime, Scorpion, Zeppelin coming up next.
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2: From the WHBL newsroom, here's the latest. I'm Stace Keen. Sheboygan drivers will be dealing with yet another road closure as a stretch of Erie Avenue between North Taylor Drive and North 19th Street will be closed for construction starting today. That stretch includes the Sheboygan County Museum, the former Sunny Ridge Building, which is now the Edenbrook Sheboygan Skilled Nursing Facility, and access to the Taylor Heights Shopping Center. That route will be closed to through traffic with access allowed to local properties. The city of Sheboygan Falls is hosting a public information meeting for property owners who are adjacent to the 2026 Street Resurfacing and Utility Improvement Project. The meeting will be held tonight from 5 to 6 at the Common Council Chambers, which is located on the first floor of City Hall, located at 375 Buffalo Street in Sheboygan Falls. That meeting will begin with a short presentation, followed by a question and answer session. An idea that started with a group of parents getting together over coffee to discuss how to keep their children safe from human trafficking has blossomed into a nonprofit with its brand new office space in Plymouth. Freedom Cry, Inc. celebrated the opening of their new office at 124 East Mill Street last week. The all-volunteer organization is hosting their fourth annual golf outing on September 19th at Crystal Lake Golf Course. You can find more about that organization by heading to freedomcryinc.org. The Sheboygan Police and Sheriff's Departments have joined with local law enforcement partners to raise money and awareness for the Special Olympics of Wisconsin by participating in the annual Torch Run. The Special Olympics Summer Games brought together special athletes from all over the state to compete this past weekend. And a big congratulations to the Sheboygan area grads who walked the bowl under sunny skies yesterday. This year's graduation ceremony at the Volworth Park Bowl celebrated graduates from Sheboygan North, South, Central, Etude, and George Warner High Schools. Now, if you missed the ceremony, you can still see the recording online by clicking the link that's attached to this story on our website. In the WHBL newsroom, I'm Stace Keen.
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0: Yeah, but first, your weather buzz. Maybe a small chance of rain this afternoon. Mostly cloudy, 77. Better chance of rain tonight, 61. 40% chance of a shower or thunderstorm, 83. On Tuesday, Wednesday, smaller chance of rain. Mostly sunny, 87. 90 coming up on Thursday. Good morning forecast. 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

0: My Darkest Days, Porn Star Dancing, all part of Nonstop Rockin' the Buzz. Yeah, Micah Parsons, he came out and kind of gave us a timeline on when he'll be back from his ACL injury. Also, Christian Watson, wide receiver, signs a contract extension. He's making pretty good money per year on the extension. Also, Family Night. Yeah, Green Bay Packer Family Night was announced August 7th at Lambeau Field, and tickets are going to go on sale next Monday, the 15th. Grab more on all these Green Bay Packer stories inside the Festival Foods Green and Gold Fan Zone on 106.5thebuzz.com.
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2: From the WHPL Newsroom, here's the latest. I'm Stace Keene. Much-needed rain is on the way this week. WHPL's Kevin Zimmerman has the details.
3: Recent rain events have lessened the strain on lawn and crops amid abnormally dry conditions in Sheboygan County, and more rain could help avoid the onset of a drought. The National Weather Service is indicating that this may be the case, and to our west, that could amount to excess moisture. The Sheboygan County Airport measured around 0.2 inches of rain since Friday, and another 0.5 to 0.75 inches could fall today and tonight in Sheboygan County. One positive result is a low fire danger. Many areas in southwest and south-central Wisconsin are expecting a general 0.5 to 1.5 inches today, with pockets of 2 to 4 inches possible. Shifts in the pattern could steer some of that our way, but at this time, that's not expected. Good news in that such rainfall could result in flash flooding. Any rain that does fall will contribute humidity to uncomfortable weather expected later this week, as highs in the 80s are forecast for Wednesday, with heat indices reaching into the 90s. Kevin Zimmerman, WHPL News.
2: The city of Sheboygan is hosting a public open house for the proposed Sheboygan Movable Pedestrian Bridge this Wednesday, June 10th from 5:30 to 7:30 at Uptown Social. The proposed bridge would span over the Sheboygan River, connecting Virginia Avenue with South Pier Drive for pedestrians and bicyclists, providing better access to the Sheboygan River waterfront and Lake Michigan. The project is a result of a federal RAISE grant that's been awarded to the city. The purpose of this open house is to share the preferred bridge alternative, answer questions, and collect feedback on the project. Members of the project team will be at the open house to provide information and answer questions. And finally, a big congrats to the Sheboygan area high school grads who walked the bowl under sunny skies yesterday. This year's graduation ceremony at Full Roth Park Bowl celebrated graduates from Sheboygan North, South, Central, Etude, and George Warner High Schools. If you missed the ceremony, you can see the recording online by clicking the link that's attached to this story on our website. In the WHBL Newsroom, I'm Stace Keene.
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Errol Smith, Sheboygan's Rock Station 106.5, The Buzz, and howdy doody dooters. Happy Monday morning to you fine folks. Hoping your weekend treating you well. They wrap up far too quickly. Nobody's bumped about it, but here we are back on into the swing of things. Ticket windows return another Mystery Box Monday as well. We will get into that here in just a minute. A couple weeks ago, Perfect Circle, just before departing their European tour, dropping a new song. As of now, sounds like it's just going to be a one-off single, but we will have to see. Don't have any U.S. dates with the exception. I think like in December, they're going to be in Hawaii, but hopefully some more local shows on the way. New Perfect Circle, this is Starless on the Buzz.

0: the Stone Age, Sheboygan Truck Station 106.5 The Buzz. Again, thank you lovely folks for joining me. Hoping that your Monday off to a solid start. We are 17 and a half minutes after 9 o'clock. Early goings of your now underway Ticket Window Monday is going to be your last shot at Sleep Fury tickets. They are going to be at Epic Event Center going on the 30th. Of July, so it's a good month and a half away. Again, reminder, tickets going to be at will call for you, but be listening all through the day today, at least this morning. We'll do text to win. Pretty sure Otto does the old-fashioned, give him a call. I'm really bad at paying attention to the phone. So we're going to do text to win. Listen for your keyword. I'm going to give it out random points all through the morning. When you hear it, fire it off to 920-451-2300. Sixth person through going on the will call list. For Sleep Fury, again, it is going on Thursday, the 30th of July, Epic Event Center in Green Bay. EpicGreenBay.com does have tickets for sale, but again, maybe wait till end of business today, see if we can't get you some free ones. Last shot at, we'll mix things up on Thursday. We'll have something different on tomorrow during the noon hour for Does It Suck? So today, again, is going to be your last shot at Sleep Fury tickets. 30th of July, Epic Event Center is the location on that one. So be on your toes, gang.
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0: Not too bad out there. 64 degrees, some cloud cover, but a little bit of sunshine. Last I saw working its way out. Do have a likelihood of some morning light rain for a 70% chance of precipitation. But again, the light rain's not going to get too aggressive there. High of 69 degrees for this afternoon. Some more clouds expected to roll in. A little breeze, but all in all, not too bad. 58 degrees your evening overnight low tonight. Clouds going to stick around for tomorrow, but a little bit of a kick in the keister temperature-wise with a high of 72 degrees for your Tuesday. Wednesday, some showers, thunderstorms expected to roll in. 60% chance of precipitation, high of 74 degrees, same high of 74. Some afternoon, evening showers, thunderstorms on Thursday. Friday looking mostly sunny, 78, 74, partly cloudy on Saturday. Current conditions, extended forecast, always available, 1065thebuzz.com. Of course, gave you details now underway. Ticket window Monday. We'll get you the keyword for a mystery box here shortly as well. Got some requests upon the way. Phil got your, REM? Got that in before 10 o'clock. Throwing some Linkin Park, Boston POD up after Metallica. Kick us off with a buzz.

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Boston, Sheboygan Truck Station 106.5 The Buzz. Again, last day is Sleep Theory. Tickets up for grabs, part of a Ticket Window Monday, so be on your toes. It is also a Mystery Box Monday. We'll spell out those details here shortly. Keep us rolling, throwing some Green Day up after Linkin Park. This is Emptiness Machine on the

0: Sheboygan's Rock Station 106.5 The Buzz. We want to say a huge congratulations, graduating class 2026. Believe they walked yesterday, right? At first, for whatever reason, I was thinking it was Saturday, but yeah, I believe it was yesterday early afternoon. It looks like the weather was pretty nice for you. Lots of parties going on. So again, want to just say a huge congratulations to the graduating class. Both North and South did their thing. Now get yourself a job, you bum.
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Words are worthless. Your boy gets Rock Station 106.5. The Buzz, of course, they are the subject of today's Ticket Window Monday, the last day of ticket windows to go check out Sleep Theory. Again, that show going on Epic Event Center in Green Bay Thursday, the 30th of July. 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What better time than now if you would like to go check out Sleep Theory? 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Six purse through, go on the will call list for Sleep Theory, 30th of July. Again, Epic Event Center tickets are going to be at will call. But if you would like to go check that one out, text TICKET, T-I-C-K-E-T, to 920-451-2300. We are 10 minutes after 10 o'clock, getting some more requests coming in. Heard some REM going out to Phil, got some Presidents of the United States a little bit down the road. This one going out to old boss man, wanted to hear some Kiss. This is a Strutter on the Buzz.

0: Floyd, comfortably numb, Sheboygan's Rock Station 106.5, The Buzz, right at 20 minutes after 10 o'clock, rolling on through your Monday morning just moments ago. First ticket window in the books. Congratulations, Paul. We have got you on the will call list. I've mentioned it in the text, but it's worth repeating, as I have probably too many times, but it would suck to get to the show and realize that you forget your ID. Everything's going to be handled at will call. So again, all the winners, make sure you bring your ID with you to the venue, the Epic Event Center, 30th of July. 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
0: A little cloud cover blast. I saw a little sunshine working its way out. We'll call it partly cloudy. We are at 66 degrees here in Sheboygan. The wind has kicked up just a little bit, but it still feels like the 66 that it is out there. High still set, just shy of 70 degrees, 69 degrees, and still a 70% chance of some light rain this morning. We ran out to the car a little bit. It's barely a drizzle out there, at least last I saw, so hopefully it doesn't get more carried away than that. 58 degrees, your evening overnight low for tonight. Next couple days, warming back up, albeit may have some sporadic wetness. 72 tomorrow. Tomorrow, 35% chance of some morning showers. So again, not all that likely. That bumps up to a 60% chance of showers, thunderstorms, even a little aggressive, strong thunderstorms. Storms, so saith the internet machine. 74 the high, another 85% chance of afternoon, evening showers, thunderstorms on Thursday. High is 74 degrees, 78, mostly cloudy, or mostly sunny rather, on Friday. Saturday looking partly cloudy, 74 degrees a bit down the road. Sunday, high right around 70 degrees, partly cloudy skies. Once again, details 1065thebuzz.com.

Folks, Thurgood, Sheboygan's Rock Station 106.5, The Buzz. We are another hour and 20 minutes away from The Buzz Lunch. Got a couple requests already in the books. April, I have got yours plugged in on the other side of 11 o'clock, but it is on the way. Other than that, request a little slow going. So keep them coming, 920-451-2300. Of course, it's Monday, so we'll mix things up with birthday trivia. Details on that on the way. Got some Foo Fighters up after requested music from the Presidents of the United States. This one going out to Mike and the Buzz.

0: pass to you, Sheboygan's Rock Station 106.5 The Buzz. We are closing in on the Buzz Lunch, but actually right at an hour and 13 minutes, we'll get that fired off. Keep them coming. Of course, it's Monday, so we'll mix things up. Birthday trivia is on the way, as is the case each and every weekday. Mix things up a little bit. Get you packed to getting you fed, but mix it up a little bit from last week. One way or another, keep those requests coming. 920-451-2300. Of course, more in-depth details on the upcoming Buzz Lunch a little after 11 o'clock, as well as April got your request shortly after 11 o'clock as well. Getting up against it, should be able to sneak in some Soundgarden up after Van Halen next on the Buzz.
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Sure, boy, it's Rock Station 106.5, The Buzz, just after 11 o'clock, closing in on the Buzz Lunge, as usually happens, but not just this time of day, but this time of week's requests slowed down a little bit, but keep them coming. We will get you more details on that. Again, April got your request. As of now, that's the only one that I got in so far, but we'll spell out those details. Got that request of Pepper Papa Roach. This is Wake Up Calling on the Buzz.

0: Texted in request for kicks. That one going out to April Sheboygan's Rock Station 106.5. The Buzz right at 17 minutes after 11 o'clock. We are closing in on the Buzz Lunch. Keep them coming. 920-451-2300. Dan, I am looking around. That said, Michael, we don't have that one. Did reply to you. We'll see if we can't work something out. But again, don't be shy. Keep those requests coming. 920-451-2300. If there's something you want to hear, let us know as we close in on the Butch and Ann's Pine Grove All Request Buzz Lunch. Another $20 gift card could just be yours. Be the first person through, answer birthday-related trivia correctly, and we will get you all set up. They are, of course, open 7 days a week, open up at 11, so they are up and running for lunch. They got bowling lanes available anytime. They do have game day specials, which obviously this time of year, no shortage of that. So keep an eye on their Facebook page. As far as I can tell, only event that I'm seeing, they do got a bus trip down to Milwaukee for that their baseball game July 25th. It is an afternoon game on a Saturday. Check out their Facebook page. Make sure you keep an eye on that one for all their events, specials, all that good jazz. But again, keep those requests coming. 920-451-2300. If we got it, we'll see if we can make it work. Depends how the next 42 minutes go. I always try to save a couple of them for Otto. As of right now, I don't have any of them set aside. So any of them that we got coming in, unless we get a ton more over that fly in over the last half hour, 45 minutes or so, probably park it on that for Otto. But again, get enough in, we may sneak one or two in for it.
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0: Mostly cloudy. Got us at 67 degrees here in Sheboygan. A very light breeze, so feels like the 67 that it is. High now set at 68, down a smidge from this time last hour. That said, down to a 25% chance of some showers, so looks like that should be all donezo, gang. 58 degrees, your overnight low for tonight. Another 55% chance of morning showers tomorrow. A high of 73 degrees, 75 on Wednesday. Chances are we're going to get some aggressive showers, thunderstorms. 65% chance of precipitation. Afternoon showers, thunderstorms expected Thursday, high of 74.

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The Buzz. Well, that is just about going to do it. You got the Buzz Lunch right around the corner. Keep those requests coming. Got a couple of them jotted down. We'll run you through the details on that here shortly. Throwing some Marilyn Manson up after Puddle of

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0: Station 106.5, The Buzz, closing in on 12 o'clock, so that is just about gonna do it. My name is Bildo. Thank you for joining me. Of course, it is a Ticket Window Monday. Mentioned it a bunch of times. The last shot at Sleep Theory tickets up for grabs. That show is going on Thursday, the 30th of July. It's going on Epic Event Center. If you would like to get yourself on the will call list for Sleep Theory, text TICKET, T-I-C-K-E-T, to 920-451-2300. 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
1: Drum roll, please. 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
0: The Buzz.

rushes to new music is Drag Me, Sheboygan's Rock Station 106.5. The Buzz, well, that's going to do it. My name is Bill Doe. Have yourself a lovely rest of your Monday. I will be back a little later on this afternoon. Second ticket window in the books. Congratulations, Heather got you on the will call list. We'll have more chance to get your mitts on some Sleep Theory tickets all through the day today. Otto will have your next chance. So, again, this is going to be the last day. We're all done with those Sleep Theory tickets. End of business today. We'll

0: 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That might be interesting.
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106.5 The Buzz, nonstop rock live one, not a priest and victim of changes. What's up, man? It is Otto. All request Buzz lunch on again. Butch and Ann's Pine Grove, 920-451-2300. Call them in, text them in. Got something you want to hear on a back to work Monday. I know the kids are out of school and, you know, it's just mayhem, chaos, and all manner of everything out there. 920-451-2300. Got something you want to hear? Call them in. Text them in. Text request dropping in from Brad looking for Sabbath. Dio era. Heaven and hell. It's on the box. 920-451-2300.

0: 106.5 The Buzz, nonstop rock, hate breed, and destroy everything. Boy, that's a happy one for a Monday. There you go. Dan looking for that. 920-451-2300. Got something you want to hear? Call them in. Text them in on your Monday. Butch and Ann's Pine Grove. I'll request Buzz Lunch. Of course, your $20 from Butch and Ann's Pine Grove. Coming up, text to win birthday trivia today. All kinds of good stuff going on. Butch and Ann's open every day at 11 for lunch. Specials on game days, which, we got West Coast ball, so. You're going to be hanging out a little late in the tavern. Good to have. Specials, taking care of things, good food too. Butch Dance, Pine Grove, County Road, Double M. Your home for the All Request Buzz Lunch. 920-451-2300. 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Got something you want to hear?
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0: Chance of some more showers. Might see a thunderstorm late afternoon. Cloudy 67. Showers, thunderstorms overnight. Low down to 59. Tuesday, showers early. Cloudy, high jumping up to 80. Supposedly, it's supposed to get humid later this week. So, means I got to put the window unit in, doesn't it? Yeah. Got 69 right now in Sheboygan. Nice. 99 partly cloudy. Abu Dhabi. Weather details 1065thebuzz.com. 920-451-2300. Got something you want to hear? Call them in. Text them in. Automan, Precious Peggy, and Randy. Tammy from Keel just went home after a wild weekend. Three's company, four's a crowd. Boss man, Ozzy Dreamer, which... Oh, all right, fair enough. The Ozman cometh. It's On the Buzz, lunch with Butch and Anne's Pine Grove, 920-451-2300. Got something you want to hear? Yeah.

106.5 The Buzz, nonstop rock text request getting in from Mike, Funeral Portrait, and Holy Wada. Tony, looking for Five Finger Up Top of That, Never Enough, 920-451-2300. Something you want to hear. Psycho Dave, looking for Suicidal Tendencies, and You Can't Bring Me Down. It's On the Buzz, lunch with Butch and Ann's Pine Grove, 920-451-2300. Got text to win, birthday trivia on the way.

106.5 The Buzz, Nonstop Rock Slaughter, going to be up all night. 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All right, there we go. 920-451-2300. 20 bucks, Butch Dance, Pine Grove. 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Text to win birthday trivia. 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And comedian Tony Hinchcliffe, 42. Music birthdays today. Kanye West really kind of is a music birth. I get kind of, sort of. Well, either way, 49 today. Let's see. Mick Hucknall, UK Simply Red, 68. Nick Rhodes, Duran Duran, 64. Bonnie Tyler, 72 years old. Boy, you know, one day you're young, and then you turn around and you're 72. Turn around. Derek Trucks, 47. Nancy Sinatra, 86. And country singer Sturgill Simpson, 48 years old. Born on this day, no longer with us. Frank Lloyd Wright, Leroy Neiman, Barbara Bush, Jerry Stiller, Joan Rivers, Chuck Negron from Three Dog Night, and Rob Plattis from Milli Vanilli. Girl, you know it's, girl, you know it's, girl, you know it's. Birthday four-pack today. Max Georgiev, formerly of Falling in Reverse, 39. Guitarist Greg Ginn from Black Flag, 72. Mick Box from Uriah Heep, 79. And Boz Skaggs, 82 years old, and

0: Super Bowl. To which I, that's where we go for birthday trivia today. Who did Herb Adderley intercept the pass he returned for the forced interception return for a touchdown in Super Bowl history from? I need the quarterback, not the team. 920-451-2300. Who did Herb Adderley intercept the pass he returned for the first interception return for a touchdown in Super Bowl history from? 920-451-2300. Again, first one to get it right, $20. Butch and Ants, Pine Grove. What quarterback did Herb Adderley intercept the pass he returned for the first interception return for a touchdown in Super Bowl history from? 920-451-2300. One more time. What quarterback did Herb Adderley intercept the pass he returned for the first interception return for a touchdown in Super Bowl history from? Text to win. 920-451-2300.
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0: 106.5 The Buzz, nonstop rock and buzz gags. Hey, man, one more for the road. Lido Shuffle. All right, 920-451-2300. Got something you want to hear? Let's see. We got a whole lot of people who, well, you know, it would have been the correct answer if... what quarterback did Herb Adderley intercept the pass he returned for the first interception return for a touchdown in Super Bowl history from? It was not, in fact, Len Dawson, because it didn't happen until Super Bowl II, which made it Daryl LaMonica. Yet another of the Al David.
1: The vertical passing game.
0: All right. 920-451-2300. Congratulations, Clint, on your way. Put your hands on Pine Grove. All right. You know what? Do have a fifth birthday song today. I almost forgot. Butch Trucks. Winding up in the 48 today, I believe. 47 today. Well, was with the Allman Brothers for a bit. Was out on his own. And also the Tedeschi Trucks Band. Learn how to love. It's on the Buzz, 920-451-2300, something you want to hear.

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Another ticket window to come. Keep listening for that. 920-451-2300. 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Nonstop rock. Keep her moving. Got new Breaking Benjamin on tap after Metallica. Head for the Black Album. Sad but true. It's on The Buzz.

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0: Slight chance afternoon shower or thunderstorm, partly sunny. I'm going to be hanging in the mid-60s. Showers, thunderstorms early tonight, then overnight as well. Patchy fog, low down to 58. Tuesday, showers early, fog early, otherwise partly sunny, and 76. And supposedly, it's not going to be the heat. It's that gosh darn humidity. You're looking at 70 right now in Sheboygan. 95 and sunshine, should be about 102 for first pitch of the Brewer game out in Vegas tonight. Weather details, 106.5thebuzz.com. Sports calendar on the way. Another ticket window coming. And hailstorm. I miss the misery. It's on the Buzz.

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1: 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Huh? 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

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New stuff out of Dayseeker. And crawl back to my coffin. Moving through ticket window Monday. Got the latest from 3 Days Grace on the way. 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
1: And Sports Day Monday. All right, Brew Crew late night ball tonight against the Athletics. Trying out their new home out in Vegas. Well, not their new home. They're going to be at the minor league park in Vegas, which... Outdoor game in Vegas, huh? Yeah, 102 at first pitch. It's a dry heat. You're in the desert. It'll be fun. Kyle Harrison on the mound, 9:05 first pitch. It'll be over on Brewers.tv. Yankees, Cleveland, Fox Sports 1 at 5:40. Houston at the Angels and Washington, San Francisco, MLB Network late games. NBA Finals tonight, Game 3, San Antonio against the Knicks. Knicks up 2-0. It'll be ABC at 7:30. Supposedly the president going to be in the house and all manner of other studs. Mayhem, chaos, probably Taylor Swift. I don't know. We'll see. WNBA at the same time as the NBA Finals. Yeah, that's smart. 5-6 people be watching. Seattle at Vegas. USA Network at 9 o'clock. WWE Raw, Netflix at 7. 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

106.5 The Buzz, Non-Stop Rock, Scarps, and the Winds of Change. CIA authorized brainwashing for the afternoon. And don't forget, kids, communism sucks. All right. Non-Stop Rock, I'm Poppy, Amy Lee on cap, and Volbeat, Dramatic Depression on The Buzz.

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1: 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Another solid hour on your Monday. Hey, Buzz going to be out on the road coming up Wednesday. We are going to be live at Creek Truck Center. Otto's going to be there from 11 to 1. 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
1: Well, got some showers for the afternoon. Not see a thunderstorm yet today. Partly sunny. Going to be hanging around the mid-60s. Showers, thunderstorms early tonight. Possibly a thunderstorm after midnight. Patchy fog, too. Low down to 58. Tuesday, showers early. Patchy fog early. Although it's partly sunny. 76, and the humidity is supposed to be going up there, and it's not so much the heat, it's that gosh darn humidity. Looking at 67 right now in Sheboygan, got 27 and partly cloudy for Siberia. Weather details, 1065thebuzz.com. Another solid hour, nonstop rock, back to work Monday. Ticket windows coming. By the way, my number one piece of advice to Chris Robinson from the Black, just shut up, buddy. People get really annoyed really quickly, just saying. I know that sort of thing could be twice as hard, but... Ah, yes, Black Crowes. It's on the Buzz.

0: 106.5 The Buzz, Non-Stop Rock, Black Keys, going gold on the ceiling. Another solid hour, ticket window Monday. Well, good news. New study out today. Most men are, in fact, not toxic. Good. Researchers looked at men's everyday behavior, found the majority aren't acting in harmful or aggressive ways. So, therefore, toxic masculinity, not really a thing. Most men treat others with respect, show kindness. While some men behave badly, that doesn't mean most men are inherently bad or dangerous. Studies suggest that focusing on positive role models and healthy behavior gives a more accurate and helpful picture of how most men, in fact, act. Therefore, men not toxic by default, understanding that can help reduce unfair stereotypes while addressing the real issues where they still exist. All right, turns out the whole toxic masculinity thing. Yeah, no, not all of us. Some of us are pretty all right. Well, Otto, how can you be sure you're one of the ones who's pretty all right? I'm assuming. Last I checked, not toxic. I mean, believe me, if that's what it said on all of the markers that I ate when I was a kid and most of the Play-Doh, I think I'm probably in pretty good shape nowadays. However, that probably doesn't, I would recommend, even if I like collapse at the console right now, don't eat me. Not saying toxic, but just saying. So it's a whole different thing we're worried about. Okay, well, in the end, don't eat other people, even if they're not toxic, all right? All right, good talk, everybody. I think they might have been talking about something else, but, well, either or. Non-Stop Rock, got some Skinner down the way.
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106.5 The Buzz, Nonstop Rock, Ice Nine Kills, and Twisting the Knife. Another solid hour moving through Ticket Window Monday. Another shot for you to get in for Sleep Theory coming here. Weezer, Papa Roach, Foo Fighters, it's Ever Long on The Buzz.

0: 106.5 The Buzz, Nonstop Rock, Allison Chains, Man in the Box, on a Ticket Window Monday, also a Mystery Box Monday. Don't forget, get those surprise text messages in, 920-451-2300. Again, surprise, S-U-R-P-R-I-S-E. Enter to win the Sheboygan Discount Warehouse Mystery Box. Oh, that was fun Saturday night with the Outlaws coming out to Plymouth, man. 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I thought Skinner was going to play, but no, it turns out, no, it was racing. It was good times. Yeah, all right. Back again this Saturday night. 360 Sprints, B-Mods, Grand National. 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
0: A chance of showers for the afternoon. Partly sunny. Temperature hanging in the 60s. Tonight, showers, thunderstorms early. Then again, after midnight, patchy fog too, low down to 58. Tuesday, showers early, patchy fog early. Otherwise, sunshine, 76. Might see some of that humidity popping in before we get to the weekend. Looking at 67 right now in Sheboygan, sitting at 73 and partly cloudy over in Monaco. Weather details, 1065thebuzz.com. Race fans look at this joke. Yeah, over in Monaco, where I think they just handed out another pit lane speeding violation. Again? Jeez, guys. I think you broke something. Ticket windows to come in. AC/DC on the buzz.

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0: 106.5 The Buzz, Nonstop Rock Sabbath, and Paranoid, and moving through your Monday. We head to Pennsylvania for your, you know, I'd say what not to do this weekend, what not to do any day, oddity, where a Pennsylvania man's marriage argument ended with a portion of his house being demolished. The 48-year-old came home after a night of drinking, got into an argument with his wife. She told him their marriage is over. She wanted a divorce. He allegedly replied, "If it's over, I'll tear the house down." At which point, he climbed into an excavator and started ripping the house apart. You know, normally that's just sort of a threat that people sort of make when they're like, "I'll just tear the house down." I mean, that's a problem when there's an excavator in the front yard. The alarming part, wife and kids were still in the house when the demolition began. They escaped without injuries. Investigators say the damage was severe enough that the house may well be condemned due to a lack of structural integrity. Sound of the excavator could be heard during the 911 call. Afterward, police say the man left the scene, later arrested, now faces charges including catastrophe. Really? That's okay. Reckless endangerment, disorderly conduct. Wife is seeking a restraining order. I'm guessing they're going to tack in a DUI for driving the excavator while he had a couple. Sometimes in the end, just maybe night on the couch, deep breath, figure it out in the morning. Especially if there's heavy machinery on the property at that time. All right? Yeah. Yeah, I think that, yeah. Yeah, just maybe, again, wait till the morning, figure it out then. All right? All right, good talk, everybody. Non-stop rock. Foo Fighters coming.
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106.5 The Buzz, Nonstop Rock Jelly Roll. And Liar got Corn coming, Queen, Five Finger Death Punch, new stuff on the way. Another ticket window popping up for Sleep Theory in Green Bay. And Floyd, take her back to Dark Side. Time is on The Buzz.

0: 106.5 The Buzz, Nonstop Rock, Gordon, and Freak on a Leash. Back with the Butch Dance Pine Grove All Request Buzz Lunch. Coming up tomorrow at noon to 1. 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
0: Showers and thunderstorms for the evening. And a couple more rolling through overnight. Got some patchy fog coming too, low down to 58. Tuesday, showers early, fog early. Otherwise, sunshine 76. Tuesday night, cloudy, low down to 58. Looking at 66 right now in Sheboygan, hanging around 77 and partly cloudy, Munich, Germany. Weather details, 1065thebuzz.com. 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Get it going, Bon Jovi. 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

106.5 The Buzz, Nonstop Rock, Brand New Five Finger Death Punch, and Eye of the Storm. Dropping in Motley Crue, Breaking Benjamin on the way. Text request for some Slaughter. Do that up. Collective Soul. Whoa, Doc. That's getting heavy. It's on The Buzz.

0: 106.5 The Buzz, Nonstop Rock and Motley, Heather, Home Sweet Home, which, yeah, that sounds like a pretty good plan. I gotta stop for groceries first, but eventually, Home Sweet Home. All right, there you are, friends, made it through Monday. Yay! Another one in the bag. Gonna be back, Buzz Lunch tomorrow. Noon, Does It Suck on the way. What are we going to have? I think we got Ugly Kid Joe tickets, which they're going to be up in Green Bay at the end of August. Otherwise, you know what? Double check tomorrow, right, before we do the giveaway. I'll let you know. Plus, of course, all your requests. Buzz Lunch with Butch and Hans Pine Grove every weekday, noon to 1. Let's roll. Let's be careful out there. Don't let them grind it down. Go Brewers. Have a good one, friends.
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Lincoln Park, heavy as the crown, Sheboygan's Rock Station 106.5, The Buzz, and a howdy doody dooters. Happy Monday afternoon, a little after 5 o'clock. Wrapping up a ticket window Monday. That is going to do it for Sleep Theory tickets. Of course, we will have ticket windows returning on Thursday. As of right now, I'm not sure what we got. I will double check with that, get you details on that here before too long. But before we wrap up Monday, of course, we'll see if we can't get you on your own Mystery Box. Mystery Box Monday with our friends, Sheboygan Discount Warehouse. Details on that up after Puddle of

0: Puddle of Mud, Sheboygan Track Station 106.5. The Buzz again. Thank you, lovely folks, for joining me. Hoping your Monday treating you well. Got us a little after 5 o'clock again. My name is Bildo. Thank you for joining me. Congratulations to our Sleep Theory ticket window winners. Those tickets are all donezo. Again, I will double check, see what we have for Thursday. We'll run it back again, but that is going to do it for Sleep Theory tickets. We'll figure out what we got tomorrow for the noon hour as well. But again, it's obviously Monday afternoon before the day wraps up. Make sure you're in on your very own mystery box, my friends. All you got to do to get in on that, text SURPRISE, S-U-R-P-R-I-S-E to 920-451-2300. 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Get it in before end of business today, and we will contact the winner tomorrow.
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11: Little cloudy, 69 degrees here in Sheboygan. Expecting that cloud cover to stick around and temperatures gradually going to be cooling off for this evening into the overnight hours. 58 degrees the low for tonight. Bouncing back pretty nicely tomorrow, though it does come with a 35% chance of some morning showers for your Tuesday. Again, high of 72 degrees, so if we can avoid the wetness, maybe a pretty solid Tuesday for us. Showers, thunderstorms expected on Wednesday. 74 the high, 60% chance of some potentially aggressive thunderstorms as well. Another 85% chance of afternoon showers, thunderstorms on Thursday. Getting into Friday, mostly sunny, 78 degrees. Does look like this weekend should be pretty dry for us. Partly cloudy, 74 on Saturday. High right around 70 degrees on Sunday.

music from A Perfect Circle. That is Starless, Sheboygan Rock Station 106.5 The Buzz. As of now, looks like that is just a one-off single. Dropped that just before hitting their European tour. As of now, I believe they only have one show in the U.S. and it's in Hawaii. I believe it's like December or something. So hopefully some more continental U.S. dates for Perfect Circle announced before too long. We'll let you know if that does end up happening. Get some Jet Up after Skid Row on The Buzz.

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1: So are you ready?
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0: The Buzz.

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0: Jed, Sheboygan's Rock Station 106.5, The Buzz, closing in on 6 o'clock. Get some Stone Sour, Smashing Pumpkins, Sleep Theory on the other side of 6 o'clock. Van Halen up on the other side of Nirvana up next on The Buzz.
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Pumpkins, Sheboygan Truck Station 106.5 The Buzz, just after 6 o'clock. Heard some Sleep Theory just before that. Again, was the subject of today's, last Thursday's, last Monday's Ticket Windows, but that is it. I am still not sure what we have got as far as Ticket Windows. We'll get you details on that once I do find out more, but one way or another, Ticket Windows going to return on Thursday. Got some Silverchair a little bit down the road. Get some Rage, Ozzy, Stone Sour up after Aerosmith on The Buzz.

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17: Still cloudy and gradually starting to slip temperature-wise. 67 degrees where we're at for the time being. And looks like it is going to continue cooling off. We're looking at a low right around 60 degrees. Actually at 59. Actually, I take that back. That is tomorrow. A low of 58 degrees. So not too far off. Likely staying a little on the cloudy side. Tomorrow, very slight chance of some morning showers. High of 72 degrees. 35% chance of precipitation. That gets a little more likely Wednesday and Thursday. Wednesday, looking at a high of 74 degrees. 60% chance of some strong showers, thunderstorms. Another 85% chance of afternoon, evening showers, thunderstorms on Thursday with a high of 74 degrees. Mostly sunny, 78 on Friday, 74 partly cloudy on Saturday.

you do what they told you. 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

Chevelle, it's Pale Horse, Sheboygan Rock Station 106.5, The Buzz, closing in on 7 o'clock, so that is just about going to do it. Got some Evanescence, their latest on the way before I boogie. Queensryche up after Silverchair on The Buzz.

0: Queensryche, Sheboygan Rock Station 106.5. The Buzz, well, that is gonna do it. My name is Bill. Have yourself a lovely rest of your Monday. I will, of course, be back tomorrow morning. Get your Tuesday underway. But on that note, I am hitting the dust trail. Let's see. Should be able to get some toadies up after the new one from Evanescence. Julia follows up next on The Buzz. Have a good one, gang.
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